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1: 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Ready? 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

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It might just make their day. 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

0: If you're a fan of the boys in Claret and Blue, Mad About the Baggies, or one of St Andrew's finest blue noses, then you can keep up to date with your favourite team's home games during your stay in hospital. 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

0: If you're a fan of the boys in claret and blue, mad about the baggies, or one of St Andrew's finest blue noses, then you can keep up to date with your favourite team's home games during your stay in hospital. 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

0: If you're a fan of the boys in claret and blue, mad about the baggies, or one of St Andrew's finest blue noses, then you can keep up to date with your favourite team's home games during your stay in hospital. 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
2: The US president called off restarting attacks on Iran as negotiations to end the war continue.
3: I put it off for a little while, hopefully maybe forever, but possibly for a little while, because we've had very big discussions with Iran, and we'll see what they amount to.
2: Donald Trump says he was asked to pause the planned military action by allies in the Gulf to give diplomacy more time. But he's warned the US could unleash a full large-scale assault at a moment's notice if a deal isn't reached. Channel 4 has pulled all episodes of Married at First Sight UK from its streaming platform after a series of allegations of wrongdoing. The broadcaster denies accusations it failed in its duty of care after three women claimed they'd been the victims of sexual offences during filming. Sir Keir Starmer will chair his first cabinet meeting since the former Health Secretary Wes Streeting's resignation later. The Prime Minister has once again insisted he will not walk away from Downing Street. Repeat offending of drug driving is almost five times more common than being drunk behind the wheel. More than 12,000 motorists were caught at least three times in the 11 years to 2025. Arsenal boss Mikel Arteta says to be one game away from winning the Premier League shows how strong his players' mindset is. The leaders are back 5 points clear at the top thanks to a 1-0 win at home to Burnley. Arteta feels not conceding in their last four games in all competitions says a lot.
4: The desire that every single player shows in their defensive duties, their behaviours, the way they work for each other is phenomenal. It's a lot of work put it by all the coaches as well. And we all know the importance of that and how many results and wins we have because of that.
2: They'll be champions with another victory at Crystal Palace on Sunday. Manchester City boss Pep Guardiola will reportedly leave the club at the end of the season. The Spaniard has been in the role for 10 years. That's the latest. I'm Faye Rowlands.
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1: 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Ready? 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
1: 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Ready? 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

Well, this is a magazine programme, and so this is the contents page of the magazine programme where I tell you exactly what's going to happen on the in the next 2 hours. Let's have a look. 10:25-ish, I'm in the radio kitchen with my rhubarb crumble recipe, and that has a secret ingredient. So get your notebooks out, or maybe it's more modern to say get your phones out so you can make a note. Anyway, after that we have a novelty song. Always have a novelty song on my show. And today, David Bowie's The Laughing Gnome. 10:45 brings our health matters, and that's all about surgery recovery. Very important for you in hospital who have just had your surgery or just about to have surgery. At 11 o'clock, we have BHBN's Music Diary. Now, that is all of the things that have happened on this. We have a novelty song. Always have a novelty song on my show. And today, David Bowie's The Laughing Gnome. 10:45 brings our health matters, and that's all about surgery recovery. Very important for you in hospital who have just had your surgery or just about to have surgery.

At 10:25, we have the morning interview. Paul Stanley talks to Ali Wheeler all about her group, The South. Can't imagine what sort of music they do. After 11:30, it's my 70s showcase. Three tunes from the 1970s. Your job will be to name the year release and the top UK chart position without your phone. OK, weather time now. Let's have a look. Today, early rain will clear to the east this morning. In the wake, sunny spells as well as numerous and heavy showers will develop during the afternoon, some bringing a risk of hail and thunder. And it's going to be windy, highs of 16 degrees. Not looking forward to that. And tonight, remaining windy and mostly cloudy tonight, with further scattered showers drifting eastwards. These will be lighter than the daytime and will become scarce by dawn when a few clear breaks will develop. Let's hope Wednesday's better. Let's have a look. Breezy with mix of cloud and light showers in spots tomorrow morning. In the afternoon, showery activity will cease and a few sunny spells will break through the cloud as winds also ease, and it's going to be warmer, high teens, I think. So looking forward to the weekend. Bank holiday weekend, of course. So what are we going to do now? Let me have a look. Ah, it's my Nearly New, where we score new releases out of 10 together. Yes, that means you. You've got to have an idea. Listen up carefully to Beer and Sunshine by Darius Rucker.

summer country hit, I think. What will you give it? What score? Mine's an 8. I liked it. Right, on to the next one. Another one for you to score by Olivia Dean this time. Nice to each other. Let's see what we think about this one.

0: What do you think? My Home by Miles Smith. Great beat. Very Miles Smith. Full send though. I'm going to give that an 8. So we've done well today. 3 8s. That's up there with the best. We have got Rock Me Amadeus after the break, and I'll see you then. But do get ready for my rhubarb crumble recipe. Get yourself a pen and paper or your phone out on notes.
1: 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However, some side effects may persist and cause long-term issues, while others, known as late effects, might not emerge until months or years later. Adopting a healthy lifestyle can aid in managing the late effects of cancer treatment and enhance recovery. It can also reduce the risk of other health conditions such as heart disease, diabetes, and strokes. We encourage you to consider ways to improve your overall well-being and long-term health. 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These sessions, which are free of charge, allow you and your loved ones to learn about topics related to cancer. The events cover areas such as a healthy lifestyle, including diet, physical activity, sleep, fatigue, and emotional well-being, benefits and financial advice, information on treatments like chemotherapy and radiotherapy, coping with side effects of treatments, support groups. These sessions also offer peer support, connecting you with others who have experienced similar journeys, which can alleviate feelings of isolation and provide valuable coping strategies. By improving your understanding of your health, you can make informed decisions and set realistic goals for your recovery and well-being. Our events are held at the Queen Elizabeth Hospital Birmingham, Heartlands Hospital, Good Hope Hospital, and Solihull Hospital. For more information or to join one of our health and well-being events, please contact us at 0121 371 3539 or email us at cancerinfo@uhb.nhs.uk. We look forward to welcoming you. The Morning Show on BHBN Radio with Joy.

Welcome to the Radio Kitchen. Rather than asking who likes a fruit crumble, it might be easier to ask who doesn't like a fruit crumble. It really is a universal favourite, and in my opinion, the king of all of them is rhubarb crumble. This is a pudding I've eaten all my life. My aunt, who lived on the Bourneville Trust, had a garden literally full of rhubarb, so it was free and in plentiful supply for our family. I made it alongside my mother when I was a girl. Years later, I was very surprised to find that in most recipes, the rhubarb was cooked before baking, something that my mother had never done, and honestly, it doesn't need to be cooked before going into the oven. Over the years, I have progressed to putting oats in my crumble topping, which I do like, and now to putting custard powder in my crumble topping, which I also like, as it adds a vanilla flavour. This recent variation came to my attention when I was given a vanilla and rhubarb crumble for a charity cake sale and asked about the ingredients. I didn't get the exact quantities, so this is what I have come up with. We also grow rhubarb, not in huge quantities as my aunt did, but enough to freeze. In that way, we can enjoy rhubarb out of season. I pull it, wash it, cut it into chunks, then blanch it by plunging it into boiling water before putting it in freezing bags. I'm using my frozen rhubarb in this recipe. All ingredients will be repeated at the end. This makes enough for 6 to 8 people. If you're cooking it right away, set the oven to 200 degrees centigrade, 180 fan, gas mark 6. First, I'll weigh 800 grams of frozen rhubarb in a medium bowl and add 50 grams of caster sugar, 1 teaspoon of vanilla essence and 1 tablespoon of corn flour. Mix together and push it on one side to defrost somewhere. This is just the same if you're doing it with fresh rhubarb. Now for the crumble. In a large mixing bowl, add 200 grams of self-raising flour, 50 grams of custard powder, 150 grams of margarine, and 150 grams of light brown sugar. I use my hand whisk to break up these ingredients into a breadcrumb-like texture. If you've not got a hand whisk, use a rubbing in method with the margarine and flour before adding the other ingredients. Next, I'll stir the rhubarb mixture, then tip it into a large ceramic dish. Mine is 10 inches square. Then I'll carefully spoon on the crumble, aiming to leave it rough on the top. I'm putting mine directly into the oven to cook, but you can keep it in the fridge for up to 24 hours before it's cooked. So, in it goes for 45 minutes. I'll set my timer.

Okay, it's bubbling around the sides and is dark golden brown on the top, which makes me think it's done and can come out. It's huge, much larger than any bought pudding, and so economical for me as I've grown the rhubarb. For my family, the only way of serving crumble is with custard, but I know other people prefer cream or ice cream. Right, it's time for the ingredients again. 800 grams of rhubarb, fresh or frozen, 50 grams of caster sugar, 1 teaspoon of vanilla essence, 1 tablespoon of corn flour, 200 grams of self-raising flour, 50 grams of custard powder, 150 grams of margarine, and 150 grams of light brown sugar. This recipe also works very well with tinned or ripe fresh pears. All I can say now is happy baking. Bye for now.

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0: Didn't they teach you to get your hair cut at school? 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
0: Now they're staying up the chimney, and we're living on caviar and honey. Because they're earning me lots of money, writing comedy prose for radio shows.

David Bowie's answer to The Laughing Policeman, I think. It always makes me smile. I'm going to say hello to everybody in hospital formally and name the hospitals now. People are listening in the Queen Elizabeth Hospital, Birmingham Women's Hospital, the Heartlands Hospital, City Hospital, the Royal Orthopaedic Hospital, Solihull Hospital, Midland Metropolitan Hospital, Sandwell, Good Hope and Harborne Hospitals. What a lot of hospitals, and I hope you're all getting much better very, very quickly. And did you know, if you got our app, you can take us home with you and listen to us wherever in the world you are, and also on a smart speaker. On a smart speaker, all you've got to ask for is Birmingham Hospital Radio. That's it, and up we shall pop. Call Me Maybe by Carly Rae Jepsen for you. 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
0: 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You'll love this.

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You're with Joy Bourne on BHN Radio. That's Ella Henderson, Filthy Rich. And now I'm going to say hello to some good friends of ours that are in the care homes. Not just for them, but the residents, the staff and all your visitors. Hello to you all listening on internet radios that BHBN has donated. And that is the Heartlands Care Home in Little Bromwich, Metchley Manor Care Home in Edgbaston, Swallows Meadow Care Home in Shirley Solihull, Claridge Place in Alton Solihull, Shenstone Court in Halesowen and Bourneview Care Home, College Green, Bourneville. What have I got for you? Neil Diamond. This, of course, is Song Sung Blue.

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Everybody loves Neil Diamond. 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

0: Three dance songs in a row there. Probably tired now. I've been dancing around the studio, but we've got the music diary next, so you can sit and listen.
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0: It's the 19th of May.

In 1984, Legend, a compilation of hits from Bob Marley and the Wailers, began a 12-week run at the top of the British album chart. It was released to mark the third anniversary of Marley's death. The collection featured the reggae pioneer's 10 top 40 UK singles, plus additional favourites, including Get Up Stand Up, One Love, People Get Ready, and I Shot the Sheriff. The LP quickly became one of the highest-selling albums ever in the UK, while it remains the world's best-selling reggae record.

The song gained traction on London radio stations and soon led to a record deal. It was re-recorded for the band's self-titled album, Sultans of Swing, became one of Dire Straits' signature hits, landing in the top five in the US, South Africa and Canada, and the top 10 in the UK and Australia.

In 1990, Madonna scored her 8th number one on the Billboard Hot 100 with Vogue. Inspired by New York's underground voguing dance scene, the song became an instant favourite with fans.

In 1973, Stevie Wonder topped the Billboard Hot 100 for the third time with You Are the Sunshine of My Life. You are the The now classic ballad, which appeared on Wonder's 15th album, Talking Book, earned the soul star a Grammy for Best Male Pop Vocal Performance.

In 1979, Supertramp's Breakfast in America began a six-week run at the top of the Billboard 200. The British band's sixth album, which marked their sole chart topper in the US, spawned several jaunty and enduring hits, including the Ivan Novello winning The Logical Song, Take the Long Road Home, and Goodbye Stranger.

Smith, British singer-songwriter and four-time Grammy winner. He was featured on Naughty Boy's La La La, which was the UK number one in May 2013, and scored the 2014 UK number one single, Stay With Me, among many subsequent global hits.

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0: It's happy birthday to Sam Smith. He's 34 today. We've got our break coming up, community break, and then we're going to have Austin by Dasher because I want to dance again.
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My favourite too. Righto, well, we've got Ali Wheeler talking to Paul Stanley about her group The South, right after Ava Max sings Kings and Queens. If I-

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2: Joining me on BHBN Radio today is a massive part of my childhood, Alison Wheeler from the South. She joins me now. Alison, Ali, how are you?
3: I'm very well. How are you today?
2: I'm okay, thanks. Thanks for taking time out to chat to me about the South. Because obviously the beautiful South was from the 90s, late 80s, 90s. And now, obviously, you're doing your own thing with part of the group.
3: Yes, yeah. I've had the fortunate experience of spending the last 20 years singing these amazing songs and continue to celebrate them all around the country every year, going out with the South, celebrating all the back catalogue of the beautiful South. And it's been an absolute whirlwind of an experience, and I've enjoyed every minute of it.
2: And the songs, everybody knows them, don't they? I mean, it's such big songs and good lyrics, and it must be amazing performing them.
3: It is, and I think testimony to Paul's writing. I think you're right that everybody connects with the songs, and I think a lot of them just stand the test of when they might have been created. Little Time for me still sounds as fresh as the day it was released. So a lot of people have made the connection over the years with the band, and we've had joyous moments benchmarked by the songs, or sad moments that people have said they've got them through their emotional experience because they've had these songs to fall back on. They're beautiful songs, and we have so much fun singing them, and the audience, we're only as good as our audience. I tell everybody that, and we've been fortunate over the last 20 years to have the most amazing response. And if we know that you go home with a smile on your face, then we know we've done our job, really.
2: Definitely, yeah. It must be amazing. I mean, what's your favourite song to be performing with the band?
3: I get asked this all the time, and I can't really knock it down to one. It's going to have to be three, I'm afraid.
2: Okay.
3: Perfect 10, because over the years I've sang it with Paul and Dave Hemingway, and now with Gaz Birtles. And it's just a moment where you realise how lucky you are doing something that you enjoy, and you get something different from every singer that I've sang that song with. And it's one of those songs where the opening bass line, the whole audience lift. You can see them recognise the song, and the smiles come across their faces. So that's got to be up there as one of the happy songs. Rotterdam as well, I think, is an evergreen.
2: Yeah.
3: I don't think it will ever age. And you can guarantee if people haven't sung for the duration of the gig, when that guitar riff kicks in, the elation is palpable. You can see it on everybody's faces, and everybody gets involved. And it's such a lovely, lovely coming together when everybody sings that song together. And finally, I can't ignore the elephant in the room. It's got to be Don't Marry Her, because I've had many a happy experience singing that song, whether it's I've been told not to swear and the audience still swear at me, or whether it's singing it all over the world. It's just been a great, great, great song to sing.
2: I remember buying the album and put it on. I think I had my family with me, and you wasn't expecting it, because on the radio, you heard the radio version. And it was a bit of a shock, but it was just so much fun. It's great. I love it. So you're going to be playing at the Assembly Rooms as well in Tamworth?
3: Yes. We've been there quite a few times. It's a lovely place. We've had a really, really warm welcome every time we've played there, and looking forward to coming back and singing the songs again.
2: Yeah, it's a great venue, isn't it? I've been there a few times to a few gigs, and it's just a bit, I say intimate, I don't know. It's like a smaller venue, isn't it? I like those better than the big stadiums.
3: Yeah, you can't really compare the two. You get something different from both of them as a performer. Obviously, with the larger venues, you've got maybe 30,000 people singing back at you, which is beautiful. But there's also something equally as lovely as seeing everybody's face up close and personal. I mean, a lot of the venues we play are so small, you could put your pint of beer on the stage while we're singing. It's kind of very, very intimate. And it's just wonderful, because we get a chance to go front of house after the gig and say hello to everybody, and to hear people's stories of why they connect with these songs. And it's a wonderful experience.
2: Oh, you do that. You actually meet your fans, kind of thing.
3: Yeah. Well, we've always joked that if we can't come front of house, you'll find us in the nearest Wetherspoons.
2: As long as I buy you a drink, that's what you need. So with the band as well, I mean, do you have to practice these songs, or do you just like go out and perform them? You know them off by heart, kind of thing. Now,
3: obviously, there's staple songs that we've sung for years, so they're really ingrained in us. But we try and vary the set list throughout year on year, and obviously we want to play all the hits. Everybody wants to hear the hits. That's what we're there for. But we might slip in one or two album numbers that maybe haven't even been performed live. And we've had some really interesting reactions where people who really know the Beautiful South back catalogue, you can hear the elation when they realise what we're playing, because obviously either they've never heard it before or it's not been played. So hopefully this year they're going to be allowing me to perform a song that I've written. So at the same time as doing the back catalogue, it's nice to show that we're growing as a band as well. And I recently show and told my new song to the band and they went, yeah, let's do it. So yeah, looking forward to doing that as well.
2: That's lovely. And also you're going to be performing in Coventry as well.
3: Yes. I mean, Tamworth and Coventry are my kind of neck of the woods. I'm from, my mum and dad are from Birmingham and I live in Daventry. So it's kind of where all my relatives are in Tamworth area. They'll all be there. And then on Coventry, I've got all my girlfriends and all my friends coming to see me. So yeah, looking forward to those local gigs.
2: Oh, that sounds excellent. Really, really good. And you're going to be playing your new song as well. And it just sounds like it's going to be a great night.
3: Yeah, I mean, I don't know if my new song will make it by the time we get to Tamworth, because it's quite close around the corner, but definitely sometime this year. But yeah, if you've never been to see the South, all I can tell people is that it's a celebration of great music, and I'd love for you all to experience it and come along and hear the wonderful music.
2: And do you have a website for all this so we can find out?
3: Yes. If you go to thesouth.co.uk, there's a tour page with all the links for all the ticket purchases in case you can't even make those dates. We've got 50 this year around the UK, so we're busy bees, and we'd love to see you.
2: And do you think you'll be performing any festivals at all?
3: Yeah, we're really excited. We've got some really nice local gigs. We're doing Camper Calling, which is quite close to Coventry. We're doing that in August. We're very excited because we've only just been invited, but we're playing Glastonbury this year as well.
2: So oh, my goodness.
3: Yeah. To be invited to play is a real, real honour. And we're really looking forward to it. Only a few of us at the band are going to be there for the duration, but I'm getting there Wednesday and I'm not leaving till Monday.
2: Oh, that's excellent. So, so good. Where are your influences in music come from? Like growing up, where do they come from for you?
3: I've always been vocalist heavy, really. So it's always been big vocals, whether they're kind of like belting voices or something more subtle. So anything from like Barbra Streisand, Celine Dion, kind of anything. Madonna, obviously, as an icon of the 80s and the 90s, was really a big part of my growing up. I love jazz. So Doris Day, Billie Holiday, Ella Fitzgerald, all of those kind of beautiful individual voices. So yeah, wide width and breadth, really.
2: Well, Ali, you've been going now for quite a while, so with the South, and I do wish you all the luck going forward and this year for 2025, because it's a big year with Glastonbury and also all the other gigs that you're doing as well, including Tamworth, the Assembly Rooms, and then in Coventry. Where in Coventry are you playing, sorry?
3: Is it the HMV?
2: Yeah, yeah.
3: The theatre? I get it wrong. It's called I don't know if it's called the theatre or the... I'm not quite sure.
2: I wish you all the luck going forward. Thank you so much for joining me on BHBN Radio.
0: What a lovely lady.
3: To speak to you. Take care.
0: Lovely lady there. And what we've got to play Rotterdam, haven't we? My favourite Beautiful South. Here we go.

0: She's got what I call a delicious voice. This could be Rotterdam. '70s Showcase coming up. We're going to have T-Rex, Blondie and Davey Cassidy, and your job is going to be to say what year they were released. '70s Showcase, got to be the 70s, hasn't it? And the chart position it achieved in the UK after this health break.
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0: 70s Showcase coming up. T-Rex, I Love to Boogie.

Great dance tune, that is. I was dancing in my chair. I Love to Boogie by T-Rex. But what year was it released and what position did it achieve? You'd be surprised. It was released 1976 and it only got to number 13. Can you believe that? I think it was revived by Billy Elliot though later on, wasn't it? Next one, Denise by Blondie. Same thing. What year was it released and what chart position did it achieve?

Denis by Blondie. When was it released? It was 1978. And it did get to be a number two. Last one in the 70s showcase is Could It Be Forever by David Cassidy. Thinking caps on, please.

David Cassidy, Could It Be Forever. I have friends that tell me that they kissed a hole in the poster on their bedroom wall. Incredible. When was it released, though? 1972. And it was a UK number two. That's the end of the 70s showcase for today. Let's come right up to date now with Medusa and Tell It to My Heart.

very different, isn't it? I enjoy that. Medusa. Shall we have a look to see what's happening at the rest of the day on BHBN Radio? We are here all the time, 24 hours a day, 365 days a year. So there's always music on the radio, at least from our selection. But we have lots of live shows during the daytimes and into the evening. Today, we've got the Golden Hour right after I finish at 12 o'clock. And then back to the 80s with Rich Pemberton. And the Tuesday Tea Time show then at 5 o'clock with Cosimo. Solihull Hill Requests and Dedications at 7 o'clock. And that's presented by Bob Harvey. He's been round and collected his dedications from the Solihull Hospital. So if you're in the Solihull Hospital, listen up. But if you're elsewhere, lots and lots of really, really good things happening. Tuesday, the evening show with Paul Millington. And that is on at 8 o'clock. Let's have the Shires to get us going for the last part of the show.

Love Icy Stars by The Shires. And I also like Baby Don't Hurt Me by David Guetta and Marie.

This has been a dancey show, hasn't it? I've been dancing around the studio, but I am attached by my headphones, so I can't go too far. Well, it's almost 12 o'clock, which means we're near the close of my show. I'm Joy Bourne. Thank you for listening to me. Stay with BHBN for the Golden Hour, which is coming up right after the news. And have a good week. I will be here 10 o'clock next Tuesday with the morning show. Please do listen in. And this is SOS, Craig David, one of his best, I think.

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Olé. 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

0: just knock three times and whisper low that you and I were sent by Joe. Then strike a match and you will know you're in Hernando's Hideaway.
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0: If you're a fan of the boys in Claret and Blue, Mad About the Baggies, or one of St Andrew's finest Blue Noses, then you can keep up to date with your favourite team's home games during your stay in hospital. 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
2: 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It's true. The Crown has made it clear. The climate must be perfect all the year. A law was made a distant moon ago here. 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

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But I can't have you. We're bound to break and my hands are tied.

0: 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If you're joining us from the Heartlands Hospital in Bordesley Green, it's good to be with you. 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
1: HS2 could cost more than £100 billion, which would make it more expensive than the NASA mission, which sent four astronauts to the moon. Trains will run slower than planned and may not be ready until 2039. Transport Secretary Heidi Alexander's called the delays and costs obscene, but claims cancelling wouldn't be worth it. Christian Walmars, a railway historian.
2: Why can other countries build a high-speed line in just a few years, and they can build it largely on time and on budget? You know, this was supposed to open by now, and we now discover it's at least 10 years late and at least three times over budget.
1: Up to 20 companies and 57 individuals could face criminal charges over the 2017 Grenfell Tower fire. A decision will be made by next June. Andy Burnham has been selected to represent Labour in a by-election in Greater Manchester. Reform's candidate in Makerfield is plumber Robert Kenyon. MSPs are voting for Scotland's First Minister. John Swinney's SNP fell short of the 65 seats needed for a majority following the Holyrood elections. A fourth case of meningitis has been confirmed, linked to an outbreak in Reading. One college student died. Southampton's Ross Stewart, goalkeeper Craig Gordon and teenager Finlay Curtis have been named in Scotland's World Cup squad. Steve Clarke's drawn up his final list of 26 players who will head out to this summer's tournament. The manager says he feels for those who've missed out.
3: There's a number of players across the campaign who've had fantastic seasons who will also be disappointed that they're not in the squad. And I fully respect their disappointment, but they also have to understand that I'm the head coach. I can only pick 26. I work the way I work. That's not going to change.
1: And the King and Queen are on an unannounced visit to Belfast. They've been touring parts of the Titanic Quarter on a trip to celebrate culture, music and creativity. That's the latest. I'm Faye De Silva.
4: Thank you, Faye.
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4: Yes, let's indeed. It's Tuesday afternoon and that's what we do. We go back to the 80s here on BHBN every Tuesday at 3. All the very best in 80s tunes, our usual features. You can get involved as well. I say it every week and I'll tell you just how you can do that in a little while.

0: as a lady that won Eurovision, our most recent UK Eurovision winner. Katrina and the Waves from 1997 when they won Eurovision. That one was from the 80s, though. Walking on Sunshine. Wishful thinking, I know, at the moment. Although it will be getting better at the weekend, I'm told. Warmer and sunnier by Friday and Saturday. So just stay dry until then. Yes, good afternoon. Welcome to Back to the 80s for another week. Wherever you're listening, great to have you on board. Are you in one of the eight hospitals across Birmingham and the Black Country? Yeah, Good Hope, Heartland, Solihull, the QE, the Royal Orthopaedic, the Women's, the Midlands Met, or the Harborne Hospital. If you're in any one of those, I hope you're as well as can be expected. Maybe sat up with the headphones on, tapping your toes. Likewise, if you're in one of the partner care homes, the Heartlands in Yardley, Metchley Manor in Edgbaston, Swallows Meadow, Shirley, Claridge Place in Alton, Shenstone Court, Halesowen, or Bourneview in Bourneville. 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And like I said, if you want to get in touch, you can do. 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That's the WhatsApp number. Send me a WhatsApp message or a voice message via WhatsApp. Well, that'd be good. Or you can text on that number as well. 07519 694 698. Or you can give us a call on the phone. How about that, eh? Oh, that's back to the 80s, definitely, isn't it? 0121 471 4774 is our telephone number. Bear with me and leave a message if I don't get to you quickly. This is just me. Or if you're listening on the app, just press the button on the screen that says Message the Studio. There you go, then. Loads of ways to get in touch. Requests, dedications, hellos, thank yous, whatever it might be. If you pick... picking a specific song between now and five, make sure it's from the 1980s, won't you? So we've got our usual features. Our featured artists this week are Queen, and they're in the mix coming up very soon. Featured year, just after the news at four, we'll have some songs from the top 10. No, top 15, I'm going to have to say, because one of them's number 12. Popular songs, shall we say, from our featured year and some of the headlines, so you can guess the year for me. Our now and then feature song from an artist who had hits back in the 80s, lots of hits back in the 80s, and they've got new music out at the moment, so we'll be sharing those two tracks with you. And a couple of songs from the movies to wrap it all up before we finish at five. Oh, goodness, well, I'm worn out already.
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It's a Sin. And before that, a lady who's celebrating her 80th birthday tomorrow. Yes, Cher is 80 tomorrow. And that was If You Could Turn Back Time. Oh, another lady for you now. Don't forget, if you want to get in touch, 07519 694 698. Requests or dedications, or give us a call, 0121 471 4774. Or press that button on the app. Oh, loads of ways to get in touch. I'll keep picking the 80s tunes. But if you fancy something different, just get in touch. He's a bit of Madonna now.

Yes, we're definitely back to the 80s on BHBN Radio this Tuesday afternoon. Edward Honor and Holiday. And we've got our featured artist on the way. They'll be in the mix coming up very soon. That's Queen on the way. 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

Joy Division and Love Will Tear Us Apart. Every week we have a featured artist and we shove them in the mix, so to speak. Always a big name from the 80s. This week, it's Queen.

0: This week's featured artist, Queen. You heard I Wanna Break Free, Flash. Another One Bites the Dust, Under Pressure with David Bowie. Radio Gaga, A Kind of Magic. And this one, when he finished up by saying fried chicken. It's called One Vision. One flesh, one. Have a listen. He does say fried chicken, I promise you. One voice, one hope, one real decision. See, I told you. Fried chicken.
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2: 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Lots of love, sweeties. Bye.

0: There's Aswad on BHBN Radio, back to the 80s. And don't turn around. Right, we mentioned Cher earlier, who is 80 tomorrow. Got a lady next to her actually celebrating her birthday today. She's 66 today, but don't tell anybody, will you? She's coming up next.
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0: Yes, a very happy birthday to Yasmin Evans. Better known to you and me as Yaz. And there she is with her plastic population. And the only way is up.
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as today's triple play, Ola Moore from Erasure. Go West, We Close Our Eyes, and the Kane Gang, Closest Thing to Heaven. Peter Silver is waiting for us with the news at 5 o'clock. The big news being the new Strictly hosts have been announced this afternoon. So Faye might share that with us. Then we're coming back with our featured year. A year that the Queen, Queen Elizabeth II that is, turned up to open the brand new Birmingham Airport Terminal. Bit of Van Halen to the news.

0: in a chart dominated by one in our featured year. That was the 10th best-selling song of the year, Wake Me Up Before You Go-Go. Yes, the Queen turned up at Birmingham Airport. I don't know if it turned up, she was invited, obviously, to formally open the brand new terminal. And there's no truth in the rumour that the queue for security was starting just about then. And the Ford Escort was the best-selling song of the year. Song of the year? Best-selling car of the year. Come on, Richard, get a grip. The best-selling car of the year, the Ford Escort. 157,000 cars sold. So Ford were doing okay. And so was Chaka Khan.
1: Chaka, Chaka, Chaka, Chaka, Chaka Khan. Chaka Khan. Chaka Khan. Chaka Khan. Chaka Khan, let me rock it, let me rock it, Chaka Khan. Let me rock it, that's all I wanna do. Chaka Khan, let me rock it, let me rock it, Chaka Khan. Let me rock it, let me feel for you. Chaka Khan, what you tell me, what you wanna do? Do you feel for me the way I feel for you? Chaka Khan, let me tell you what I wanna do. I wanna love you, wanna hug you, wanna squeeze you too. And let me take it in my arms, let me feel you with my charm, Chaka. Cause you know that I'm the one that keep you warm, Chaka. I make it more than just a physical dream. I wanna rock you, Chaka, baby, cause you make me wanna scream. Let me rock it, rock it.

Chaka Khan, I Feel For You. Actually, the 12th best-selling song of the year, that one. In sport, Elton John was in tears, singing Abide With Me just before the cup final. And he was in tears at the end, I would think, as well, because his Watford team were well beaten by Everton. Tessa Sanderson, Daley Thompson, Seb Coe all won golds at the Olympics in Los Angeles. And in the Winter Olympics, because in those days they were all held in the same year, weren't they? Torvald and Dean won the gold medal. And it was the year when they did that Bolero performance and got a maximum score. I told you it was all about Wham. Well, George Michael, really. He was at the point of leaving Wham in this year and stepping out on his own. And at number 5, Careless Whisper.

George Michael, Careless Whisper. Number 5 in terms of best-selling songs of featured year. And one of his first solo efforts, I think. It was a year there was a lot of Christmas songs featured in the top 10. Band-Aid's Do They Know It Christmas was the best-selling song of the year. And Wham's Last Christmas was also up there as well. But of course, in the middle of May, we don't play those, do we? Sad news in our featured year. Comedian Tommy Cooper, just 63, collapsed and died on stage, live on TV. It was called Live from Her Majesty. Do you remember that, the Sunday night show that used to be on with Jimmy Tarbuck? And he was such a great comedian. People thought he was part of the act. But unfortunately not. If you've never seen him, look him up on YouTube. Fantastic performer.

Now, this next song was banned by the BBC for its suggestive lyrics. And it went straight to number one. It's Frankie and Relax.

Frankie Goes to Hollywood's Relax. There was also the year that the IRA attempted to assassinate the Conservative cabinet by planting a bomb in the Brighton Hotel where they were staying for their party conference. Prime Minister Margaret Thatcher escaped unhurt, but one of the MPs, Anthony Berry, and four other people were unfortunately killed in it. And Norman Tebbit was seriously injured. And the best-selling song? Well, the best-selling song that wasn't a Christmas record, to caveat that, was from Stevie Wonder.

A song that could feature in our movie tunes a bit later on. That's featured in the movie Woman in Red with Gene Hackman. No, Gene Wilder. Got me jeans mixed up. Got Rick Astley and a Now and Then feature on the way.

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0: 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With

Rick Astley on BHBN Radio. The legend that is Rick Astley. That was his second big hit, Together Forever. We love to go back to the 80s on a Tuesday afternoon here at BHBN. But this next bit's a little bit different. We're calling it Now and Then. An artist from the 80s, a very big artist, Duran Duran, with something from then, and we kick off with something from now.

0: apologies for the quality of that one. It wasn't the greatest, was it? The song was good. Just the recording quality, not great. It's called Free to Love, Duran Duran's new one. With Nile Rodgers. With good company and great tunes,
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from their fourth studio album. That's the title track, called Notorious. Duran Duran was our Now and Then. And apologies again for the Now. Their new song, Free to Love, with Nile Rodgers. But our recording quality here wasn't that great. Never mind, I'll sort it out for next time.

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0: Pretenders, Don't Get Me Wrong. We've got a song from a group, the lesser known Birmingham group from the 80s. See if you can remember who they are. Because they're coming up next.
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Yes, they were the Beats. Do you remember them? From Birmingham. Rankin Roger was one of the main singers, sadly no longer with us. And that was their biggest hit called Mirror in the Bathroom. Right, we're here till 5 with Back to the 80s, but BHBN continues 24 hours a day. Let's have a look at what's on for the rest of the evening here on BHBN this Tuesday. That's 5 o'clock, I was going to say 7 then. 5 o'clock, the Tuesday Tea Time Show, straight after I finish, after the news. Cosimo's here with the Tea Time Show every Tuesday. And then at 7, Solihull Requests and Dedications with Bob Harvey. Bob's been round the wards at Solihull Hospital over the last week or so, collecting requests. So if he's collected yours, he'll be playing it for you between 7 and 8 o'clock this evening. And then at 8, it's the evening show. Paul Millington is having a well-earned break. So our sports editor, Kim Smith's in charge this evening. She'll be looking for your requests and dedications, as ever, and loads of other good stuff besides. So that's how this evening's looking here on BHBN. Not quite finished from me yet. A couple of songs from the movies now for you. The film was Breakfast Club, the year 1985. And from that film is Simple Minds.

Kenny Loggins and Footloose from the film of the same name from 1984. And that's almost it for me for another week. Thank you for your company. Thank you for getting in touch. If you're in hospital, get well soon. Get home to your families as soon as you possibly can. But wherever you are, have a great evening. It's brightened up a bit. Well, it has here anyway. Stay where you are for Cosimo. He'll be here with the Tea Time Show straight after the news at 5.

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1: From the Sky News Centre at 5. HS2 could cost more than £100 billion, which would make it more expensive than the NASA mission, which sent 4 astronauts to the moon. Trains will run slower than planned and may not be... Transport Secretary Heidi... Delays and costs obscene, but claims cancelling wouldn't be worth it. Christian Walmart... Historian.
2: Why can other countries build a high-speed line in just a few years, and they can build it largely on time and on budget? You know, this was supposed to open by now, and we now discover it's at least 10 years late and at least 3 times over budget.
1: The Met Police says a decision on bringing forward prosecutions will be made before the 10th anniversary of the Grenfell fire. More than 50 people and around 20 organisations could face charges over the deaths of 72 people in the West London Tower in 2017. Police in Surrey are investigating 2 separate allegations of child sexual abuse following the release in America of files related to Jeffrey Epstein. One report relates to the late 1980s. John Swinney says he's determined to get on with the job after being voted in again as Scotland's First Minister. The SNP leader led the party to victory, but not an overall majority, in elections earlier this month. He's been re-elected after 3 rounds of voting.
3: Be the trust that the...
1: Channel 4 says the well-being of contributors is a priority after 3 former Married at First Sight contestants alleged sexual offences during filming. The champion Carlos Alcaraz won't compete at Wimbledon this summer. He's withdrawn due to a wrist injury. That's the latest. I'm Faye De Silva.
4: Thank you very much, Faye De Silva.
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Yes, afternoon everybody, you're locked in with Cosimo now from 5 till 7, so grab a cheeky cuppa, put your legs up, because the weather outside might be miserable, but at least the tunes won't be, and that's the BHBN Radio guarantee. So Fever Dream on the way, but first, some Ed Sheeran.

Alex Horn with Fever Dream there on BHBN. So Eurovision was on, and we have to say once again, sensational performance and a lot of fire, which unfortunately did get me reminding me of that one time I was doing food tech in year 8. Yeah, let's just say the fire alarm was in a standing ovation halfway through. But we do move on from that. And coming up now is a British classic. No, it's not Fish and Chips. It's Wonderwall with Oasis.

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0: Harry Styles with Watermelon Sugar there on BHBN. I don't go anywhere because there's more coming up after this.
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Manita with Nelly Furtado coming at your radio. So if you've just joined me, it's Cosmo here with you until 7 o'clock, bringing you some fine tunes. So how was everyone's weekend then? Now, if you didn't have a good one, don't worry about it, because bank holiday's on the way, so technically we've all got a second chance. But coming up now is 0800 Heaven with Ed Anderson, Joe Cole and Nathan Dorr.

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1: Having cancer is really hard. The chemo makes me feel super tired. I need platelet transfusions a lot. They help me feel a bit better so I can hang out with my friends. Matt doesn't know me, but thanks to giving types like him, I can keep going.
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So that was Bruno Mars there on BHBN, and apparently he's touring again this summer, which is great news, unless you've checked the ticket prices, obviously, because I saw one that cost more than my weekly shop. Anyway, before I sell Kidney for a concert ticket, let's get into the next one. Here's Counting Stars with One Republic.

Yes, it's your boy Cosmo, and I'm back with you for the next hour with you until 7 p.m. on the hot seat for another hour. Come on. Now, just saw someone got it managed to blag a few days off work because of roadworks. Fair play, honestly. Roadworks in this country do last longer than people's relationships. So, let's get into this. Bad Dreams with Teddy Swims.

0: Gangsta's Paradise Coolio coming at your speakers today. Now look, don't know if you've heard the news yet, but GTA 6 pre-orders do start today. So if you've been waiting a decade just like me, you know the feeling. It should be an absolute classic since it's spent about, what, $2 million on it. Now look, talking about classics, this one, next one is nothing short of it. Here's Hate or Love It, 50 Cent and The Game.
1: Yeah, let's take them back.

felonies. My favorite rapper used to sing, check out my melody. 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One of them gold ropes. Nana told me if I pass, I get a sheepskin coat. If I can move a few packs, I get the hat. Now that

That was Olivia Dean, and before that, 50 Cent with The Game. And if you know me, you know how much of a fan I am of 50 Cent, the GOAT in my eyes. But you can let me know who you think the GOAT is by texting me on 075-19-694-698. But coming up now in the spotlight is Adele with Skyfall.

0: So I was Adele with Skyfall and a bit of a James Bond vibe there on BHBN and talking about legends. Happy birthday to David Attenborough as well, one of the few people, everyone's nan, mum, dad, you know, the whole shabazz, agree on is an absolute legend. And I do reckon, honestly, his voice could make anything sound dramatic. He'd probably narrate me trying to make beans on toast. I'd end up going something like, the young male approaches a toaster nervously, but determined. Something like that, knowing him. I don't really know him, but you know what I'm trying to say. But anyway, stay tuned because there'll be more coming up after this.
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That was a bit of Rag and Bone Man coming out your stereo. Now, coming up, I've got a new one from BTS. Now, it's called Swim. And you know you've properly made it when Drake starts name-dropping you in songs. If you don't know yet, he gave BTS a mention on a new album. And the reaction line was class. And to be fair, though, if Drake ever did mention me, I would start my radio show as Good Afternoon, I'm Cosmic One. Got a shout from Drake for about the next 20 years. Anyway, here's BTS with Swim on BHBN.

0: That was Drake with One Dance here on BHBN. Thought I'd play some 2016 bangers to get us in the summer vibe. Right, it's Cosmo with you until 7 p.m. Don't know about you, but I'm getting really excited for tomorrow. If you know, you know. Any Villa fans are listening, exactly know what I'm talking about. But stay tuned because I'm with you till 7 o'clock. But first, let's do this.
1: Matt is enjoying a rare day off, feet up, footy on. 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
1: By giving blood, you can be there for someone without being there. Save up to 3 lives in 1 hour. 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

That was Silent Running by Gorillaz and Adelaide. Okay, so coming up to 7 o'clock now. I hope you've all had a great listen. And if you've just joined in the last 12 now, it's Cosmo with you. And I just want to say, when I first started the show, it was absolutely chucking it down. You know, the kind of why did I leave the house rain? And now it's just beaming out with sun. Typical UK weather, doing a full personality switch off at half time. Bit like this next tune, actually. A bit of Walking on Sunshine with Katrina and the Waves.

That was Culture Club with their song Time, Clock of the Heart. I'm Bob Harvey. I'm here with you for the next hour or so to present requests from Solihull Hospital. And I was there yesterday in Ward 14 talking to staff and patients, and they gave me a good selection of tunes to play for your enjoyment, I hope. And thanks to Cosimo for the last couple of hours. He had some challenges, had to switch studios in the middle of his show. So he did well anyway, carrying on despite the problems. And have a safe journey home, Cosimo. And thanks for the last couple of hours. As I say, I was at Solihull Hospital yesterday, Ward 14, and Robert was a patient in that ward, and he has requested Billy Joel's song, Piano Man. Here it is for you, Robert.

That was Billy Joel with his song Piano Man, and that was requested by Robert, a patient at Solihull Hospital yesterday, and I hope you're able to listen in this evening, Robert, and I wish you all the best for a speedy recovery. Next, Kwaku was a member of staff, one of the regulars there in Ward 14, and he's requested a song by Bob Marley, Natural Mystic. Here it is for you.

Bob Marley there with the song Natural Mystic, which was requested by Kwaku, a member of staff at Solihull Hospital. I'm Bob Harvey. I'm here to present requests from Solihull Hospital. And if you're a patient in Solihull or any of the other hospitals in the area, good evening and welcome. I hope you're as comfortable as can be. If you're a member of staff working in a hospital or a volunteer or a chaplain, thanks for tuning in. Thanks for all your hard work on behalf of the patients. And you could be listening via the app or the website, just pressing the Listen Now button. And however you're tuning in, thank you for doing that. And I hope you're going to enjoy all the music we've got for you this evening. Next, the next request is from Abel. He was a student nurse working in Ward 14 yesterday, and he's requested Ed Sheeran's song Shape of You. Here it is for you, Abel.

0: Shape of You.
1: Ed Sheeran there with Shape of You, requested by Abel, a student nurse at Solihull yesterday. We're going to a short break now and coming back in a couple of minutes with a great track from Ultranate. Stay tuned.
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James Brown there with I Got You, I Feel Good, and that was requested by Kwaku, working at Ward 14 yesterday. And before that you heard Ultra Latte with the song Free, a hit from some years ago. Next request came in from Peter, a member of staff in Ward 14, and it's for a song by Christopher Cross entitled Sailing, and this was recorded in 1979. It was number one on the Billboard Hot 100, and so very popular back then and still is, with Peter and many others. Here we go.

That was Christopher Cross with his song Sailing, played for Peter working in Ward 14 Solihull yesterday. Thanks for that request, Peter. Hope you're able to listen in and enjoy the song you chose. Next, Aisha. She was working in the same Ward 14 and she's requested an old favourite from Michael Jackson, the title song from the album Bad. Here it is for you, Aisha.

0: Michael Jackson with his song Bad, and that was requested by Aisha, a member of staff in Ward 14 at Solihull yesterday. We're going to another short break now and back in a couple of minutes with music from Prefab Sprout. Stay tuned.
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5: 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Let oil catch fire. Brown the kitchen nicely.
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1: That was Prefab Sprout with King of Rock and Roll. That's a track from their album From Langley Park to Memphis. And Farish was a student physiotherapist at Solihull yesterday, and he said, when I asked him if he got a favourite song, he said, play any song for me, and that was the one I've played for Farish and everyone else. Hope you enjoyed that one. Next, Sham, that's a shortened version of a long name, which she uses at the hospital. She's a nursing student, and she's requested a track, which was a new one to me, by the singer Egyptian, and the title of the track is Stunter. Here it is.

That was Egyptian with the song Stunter, and that was requested by Sham, nursing student at Solihull yesterday. Hope you're able to listen into that and enjoy it, Sham. And thanks for the request, and all the best with your studies. Next, Mark was a patient in Ward 14, and he has requested an Elvis Presley song, If I Can Dream. Here it is for you, Mark.

0: Elvis Presley there with If I Can Dream, and that was requested by Mark, a patient at Solihull yesterday. I wish you a speedy recovery, Mark. Hope you're soon able to go home feeling much better. Thanks again for the request. And the final request that I got yesterday at Solihull was from Lois, a nurse associate, and she asked for a song by Akon. And I'm sorry I can't play the exact track that you suggested, but I've found one here which I hope will fit the bill for you and meet with your approval. It's Sorry, Blame It On Me by your favourite artist, Akon. Here it is.
1: As life goes on, I'm starting to learn more and more about responsibility. And I realise that everything I do is affecting the people around me. So I want to take this time out to apologise for things that I've done and things that haven't occurred yet. And things that they don't want to take responsibility for.

That was Akon with the song Sorry Blame It On Me, and that was played for Lois, a nurse associate. And coming towards the end of the programme now, and after the news at 8 o'clock, Kim Smith is here for your entertainment. She's got a great programme lined up, and she's sitting in for Paul Millington, who's away this week. And if you're listening in, Paul, I hope you're having a great time on holiday. And I'm going up to the news now with a song from Gloria Gaynor, Never Can Say Goodbye, but actually that's just what I'm doing right now. And thank you for tuning in, and back next week, all being well, Tuesday evening, 7 to 8, with more requests from Solihull Hospital.

0: Hello, I'm Graham Torrington. 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

ABBA and Dancing Queen to open the show. My name's Kim Smith. I am sitting in for Paul Millington tonight, who I gather is listening to us from Mallorca. Well, Paul and Jan, I hope you're sitting with a glass of something very nice and some tapas and enjoy the show. I shall do my best not to wreck the place in your absence. Okay, we are going to be playing all sorts of music tonight, and because my thing for BHBN is sport, I'm head of sport for BHBN, we are also going to be talking a little bit of sport as well. But that first song was featured in the musical and the movie of Mamma Mia. And this is another song that was also featured in a movie. And that movie was Billy Elliot. It's I Love to Boogie.

T-Rex and I Love to Boogie, one of the many songs featured in that excellent film Billy Elliot, starring, of course, Julie Walters as the ballet teacher. Okay, now from dancing to football, you would have heard on the news that a bit of breaking news in the world of sport is that the championship playoff finals on Saturday are going to have a bit of a shake-up because Borough had played Southampton. And they ended up losing. The first leg of the game was 0-0. And then it was taken back to Southampton for the second leg. And Southampton won that leg. But just before that game kicked off, there was an allegation of spying. Now, of course, this isn't new in football, and probably the most famous one was Leeds United a few years ago, and their manager Marcelo Bielsa sort of authorising some of his technical team to spy on other teams who were in training. And as a result of that, the EFL put some rules in about cheating or gaining an unfair advantage. And the case was heard today, and Southampton have been found guilty of seeking to gain an unfair advantage. And they didn't just spy on Middlesbrough. It would appear they also spied on Oxford United, although as Oxford United got relegated, I'm slightly surprised at that one, and Ipswich. And of course, Ipswich were one of their promotion rivals. And the long and short of it is that Southampton have been chucked out of the playoff finals, and it will be instead Borough that play Hull City on Saturday. Southampton are going to appeal, so I suppose from that you could imply that things are still up in the air. And so who do you feel sorry for? Well, first of all, I feel very sorry for the Southampton fans, who, of course, had nothing to do with this. I'm assuming it's been as much of a surprise to them as it has been to anybody else. And they must just be so outraged. I also feel sorry for the Southampton fans who've got themselves tickets for Wembley and travel and hotels. And now, of course, they've lost all that. And I also feel sorry for the Borough fans who've now got to suddenly scramble to try and get themselves tickets for Wembley. Not quite sure how they're going to manage that and travel and accommodation, because let's face it, it's a heck of a long way from Middlesbrough down to London. And then I also feel sorry for the whole team, because they were prepping for a game against Southampton. Now they're prepping for a game against Middlesbrough, but there's an appeal, which could get turned over. So they're still slightly up in the air about exactly who they're going to be playing on Saturday. And it's all a massive, massive mess. These rules are new rules. As I just said, they came in after the incident with Leeds United, but they'd never been put to the test before. And there were all sorts of things that could have happened. They could have thrown Southampton. So they're still slightly up in the air about exactly who they're going to be playing on Saturday. And it's all a massive, massive mess. These rules are new rules. As I just said, they came in after the incident with Leeds United. But they'd never been.

They could have given them a points deduction, although I believe they might be getting a points deduction anyway. Or they could have done absolutely nothing. And they've chosen the fairly nuclear option of chucking Southampton out. I'm sure there is more we're going to hear about this before Saturday, but we will, of course, be covering this and more in our sports show on Saturday afternoon. Phil Stoneman will be in the chair, and I'm sure he will be talking about this match if it all goes ahead. Because you never know, do you? OK, time for a bit more music. A bit more up-to-date. Lucy Shaw and Beans on Toast.

Beans on Toast by Lucy Shaw. What a lovely song. It is probably almost time for a break, but just a little update from the Premier League. There are a couple of games going on tonight. AFC Bournemouth and Manchester City are half-time because they kicked off at 7:30. A bit of a surprise at the moment. AFC Bournemouth 1, Manchester City 0. Kruppi scored for Bournemouth 5 minutes before the end of the first half. And of course, if scores stay like that, that has a huge impact upon the title race. And the other game going on at the moment, a London derby, Chelsea v Spurs. And Spurs have got to get at least a point from their final two games. So we will be keeping an eye on that one as well to see how they do. OK,

0: time for a break and then we're back with more music.
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0: 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And back to the music with Dire Straits.

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0: Dire Straits and Money for Nothing from 1985, and a little bit of useless information for that. That high-pitched little bit of backing vocal at the end of that song is actually sung by Sting. I'm not quite sure how he ended up being on that song, but yeah, that was him. Okay, it is 26 minutes past 8. Chelsea v Spurs kicked off at 8:15, very late one tonight for them. And at the moment, it is Chelsea 0, Spurs 0. We're going to squeeze in as much as music as we possibly can. And here's a song from Chapel Roan.
1: 5, 6.

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Lola by the Kinks from 1970, a masterpiece of songwriting from Ray and Dave Davis. What can we go to next? So, from 1970, forward to the noughties. I think I will just double check the date on this one, but this is Common People.

0: That is Pulp and Common People. Okay, it's time for a few hellos. So, hello, first of all, if you're listening to us on Spark TSL bedside units in Heartlands, Good Hope or Solihull Hospital, you might have heard my voice before if you've been in one of those hospitals for a while, because I was presenting sport, live sport, last Sunday. Now, if you want to get in touch for a dedication or request and you're on a bedside unit, pick up the handset and press the button and you can get in touch with us for free. 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And also, hello, if you're in one of these care homes. Heartlands Care Home in Yardley, Metchley Manor Care Home in Edgbaston, Swallows Meadow in Shirley, Solihull, Claridge Place in Alton, Solihull, Shenstone Court in Haleswowen, and Bourneview Care Home in College Green, Bourneville. 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And we've got WhatsApp on that number as well. 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So that's hello to lots of people, and after all that, it is probably just about time for a break.
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10: Kim Smith.

That was Pink and Who Knew? Thought it was time we included a female voice amongst the music selection I'm digging out for you. Little score update from the Premier League. It is at the moment Chelsea 1, Spurs 0. Fernandes smashed the ball in from outside the 18-yard box a little while ago. And also a few moments ago, Fernandes has also rattled the bar. So they're putting some considerable pressure on Spurs at the moment. And then over at AFC Bournemouth v Man City, with an hour gone, it is still AFC Bournemouth 1, Manchester City 0. And then we've also heard the news today that Pep Guardiola is on the way at the end of the season after 10 years at Manchester City, where he has had an astonishing amount of success. He is going to be replaced by Enzo Maresca, who first came to my attention when he managed Leicester City when they were promoted up to the Premier League. And I remember saying at the time, he's like baby Pep. So I suppose it's appropriate that he is now going to Man City, but he has got some incredibly big boots to fill, has Maresca, and that will be really interesting. But at the moment, with Manchester City behind, it means that five-point goal between Arsenal and Manchester City is still there. And then at the other end of the table, Spurs, as they're behind at the moment, they are still on 38 points, with West Ham United just 2 points behind them. Spurs need just the 1 point to be safe. Obviously, they are in play tonight, but their last game is Everton, who will be coming to White Hart Lane for a visit. So that's not necessarily that much of an easy game. And West Ham United's final game is against Leeds United, of course, one of the newly promoted teams that could end up sending West Ham United down. And West Ham, if I remember rightly, haven't been out of the Premier League for 14 years. So I think that's going to come as a bit of a shock to them. It is just coming up to 10 to 9. So time to wedge a couple more songs in before we go to the news at 9 o'clock. And yeah, this is a band I haven't played for a while. And this is going back to the 1980s. It's Ace of Base. And it's Don't Turn Around.

Ace of Base and Don't Turn Around. Now, that was from 1994, but the original song was from the 80s, and the first person to record it was actually Tina Turner in 1986. Then it was covered by Aswad in 1988, and then the version I've just played to you 6 years later. So a song that's been covered up at some point. I think I'm going to have to look up the song that has had the most cover versions, because I enjoy things like that. Okay, any more updates from the football? I will just have a very quick look. No, all still the same at Bournemouth and Chelsea. And time for another song, I think. And this one is definitely from the 1980s. And it's Phil Bailey and Philip Collins with Easy Lover.

0: Easy Lover, Phil Bailey and Phil Collins to take you up to the news. After the news, we are going to be talking about the Europa League final tomorrow night, which of course involves Aston Villa. We'll be keeping up with the Premier League, and we're also going to be talking about local golfer Aaron Rye, who has just done something really, really remarkable in America. Time for the news. 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
1: From the Sky News Centre at 9, Southampton have appealed against the decision to chuck them out of the Championship playoffs. They've been punished for filming the training sessions of a number of rival clubs, including Middlesbrough, who will now take their place in Saturday's final against Hull. Southampton supporter Charlie Ring says he's shocked the club have done it multiple times.
2: I thought it was going to be a six-point deduction, seven-figure fine, because in my mind, I thought we had only done it once. Obviously, it looks like we've done it more than once. It's very, very disappointing for the fans, mainly. The whole season seems to be just ruined now.
1: They've also been given a four-point deduction for next season. Potential victims of sexual assault on Married at First Sight UK are being urged by police to come forward. Two women claim they were raped during filming of the reality show, while a third has made allegations of misconduct. Up to 57 people and 20 organisations could be charged over the Grenfell Tower fire. Prosecution decisions will be made by June next year. John Swinney staying on as Scotland's First Minister. He's won after three rounds of voting by MSPs in Holyrood. A fourth meningitis case has been confirmed, linked to an outbreak in Reading. We're told a junior school pupil's recovering well. Arsenal are closing in on being crowned Premier League champions tonight because Manchester City are struggling at Bournemouth. Peter Hood's there.
3: Yes, and it's still Bournemouth 1, Manchester City 0. Junior Kroupi's first half goal separates the two sides. He's gone closest, as so has Evan Nielsen, to adding to the score. They've been excellent so far, it has to be said, Bournemouth. They're defending well. They're not put off by the cavalry that have come on. It's Bournemouth 1, Manchester City 0.
1: Chelsea lead Tottenham 1-0 at Stamford Bridge. Spurs can secure Premier League safety if they win the game. That's the latest. I'm Faye De Silva.
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Queen and Somebody to Love from their 1976 album A Day at the Races. And Freddie Mercury actually thought that was one of his best songs and he preferred it to Bohemian Rhapsody. I think it's a wonderful song, and I walked into it when I got married in 2019. It is now 7 minutes past nine. I am here with you until 10 o'clock. My name's Kim Smith. And then we will be getting on the Soul Train with Pete Bayliss at 10 o'clock. And then 11 o'clock, late night love songs. And then there will be a music selection to take you through the night. I did say I will be keeping you updated on the football and talking about the Europa League final tomorrow, which is massive, massive news for any Villa fan. But more about that shortly. But let's listen to Miles Smith first. Nice to meet you.

0: Hear the roar at Villa Park as the penalty is given. Buendia steps up and scores! Ortega went the right way, but the kick was true. And it's been buried into the bottom corner. Are Aston Villa heading to Istanbul? On the night, Aston Villa 2, Nottingham Forest 0. 2-1 on aggregates.
1: Watkins tees it off here to the job again. Finishes it into the bottom corner. And that could very well seal it for Aston Villa. Captain John McGinn, super John McGinn, buries it into the bottom corner and puts Villa 3-0 up on the night. But it's Aston Villa 3, Nottingham Forest 1 on aggregates. Rodgers on the edge of penalty area, plays it across towards McGinn again with the finish. Buries it into the bottom corner, makes it Aston Villa 4, Nottingham Forest 0. Aston Villa are on their way to Istanbul.
0: As the full-time whistle goes, it means that Aston Villa are headed to Istanbul and the final of the Europa League, overturning a 1-0 deficit from the first leg at the City Ground. An emphatic display. The goal scoring underway in the 36th minute. A bandaged Ollie Watkins, having just received a bang on the head, a yard out from a pullback from Emi Buendia after he showed very good feet to get to the byline. Then the key incident in the entire tie, really, a shirt pull of Pau Torres by Milenkovic of Nottingham Forest, about 6 yards out. It went to VAR, the referee went over to look at the screen. The penalty was given and Emi Buendia dispatched it. And then two goals on the counter-attack from John McGinn has sealed the deal.
2: So that was Villa's semi-final second leg game. And tomorrow night, it all kicks off in Istanbul. And Aston Villa's opponents are FC Freiburg, who are a German team who are currently lying seventh in the Bundesliga. Now, Villa are massive favourites for this game, but they have got to live up to their position as favourites. And of course, when you are favourites, it's a heavy load to carry. But the very best luck to Villa tomorrow night. I'm sure some of our guys will be online talking about it. Those highlights I just played you from the Villa Forest game are available on YouTube and TikTok and Instagram. We are on all sorts of social media platforms. Do look out for us. We are BHBN Sport, and as you probably just heard, we can produce some jolly good highlights. Okay, after that, I think the only song I can possibly play is this one.

0: hi-ho, silver lining, a song you hear an awful lot at Villa Park and also at the Molyneux. It is time for a break.
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0: Welcome back, and I've had a request come in, and this is from Richard Steed. So, first of all, hi Richard. Hope you're doing okay where you are. And Richard's message is, please will you let me dedicate the song Circle in the Sand to Lorraine Tall, and she's a nurse at Sandwell Hospital. And I've decided on this song because she looks so much like the young Belinda Carlisle and really has her voice. So, Belinda, this one is just for you.

Circle in the Sand by Belinda Carlisle. Right, there, I think, might be a result in the first of our games. And I don't know whether this is going to be good enough for Manchester City, though. It has ended AFC Bournemouth 1, Manchester City 1. They did get an equaliser. Haaland, 5th minute of added on time, talking about leaving it late. But that leaves 4 points between Manchester City and Arsenal. So I think it might be, as my gran used to say, all over bar the shouting. Meanwhile, over at Stamford Bridge, they are running rather behind because they didn't kick off until 8:15. And that is still Chelsea 1, Spurs 0. Now, when I'm in the chair doing music shows, because I'm usually either in a football ground shouting down a microphone or in here talking about sport for most of a show. But when I am playing music, I always like to include something by one of our fabulous, fabulous local bands. And this is ELO and the Diary of Horace Wimp.

ELO and the Diary of Horace Wimp. That's a fab song. A little while ago, I said I was going to talk about a young man called Aaron Rye. And unless you're a big golf fan, you might not have heard of him. But Aaron Rye won the 2026 PGA Championship on Sunday, a real surprise winner. It's his first major championship. He's won other smaller tournaments on the PGA Tour. But the great thing about Aaron Rye is he's from Wolverhampton. So he's a West Midlander. He was born in Wolverhampton in 1995. His parents, Amrik Singh and Dalveer Shukla, were of Indian descent. His father was born in England to immigrants from India, and his mother emigrated to England from Kenya as a teenager. And both his parents did sort of sporty things. His father was a community worker, but he was also an amateur tennis player. And his mother had several jobs, including as a mental health nurse and an aerobics instructor. And Aaron Rye was introduced to golf at the age of four after being accidentally hit by his brother's hockey stick. And so his mother bought him some safe plastic golf clubs as an alternative. And it all started there. He was also, when a child, very passionate about F1 racing, and he'd often wear Ferrari shirts to junior golf competitions before he fully committed to golf. But he practiced his early golf schooling and game at the Three Hammers Golf Complex from the age of four and joined Patsall Park at age five. So he must have shown promise from very, very early on. But these days he lives in Florida. But he won his very first major tournament on Sunday. And how fab for us to have something else good to celebrate about sport in the West Midlands, in that we've now produced a major golf championship winner. That's excellent. Let's go on with a bit more music. I've included one or two other female voices tonight, but this is Lady Gaga. Oh.

0: Lady Gaga, Bad Romance. Back after the break.
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0: Welcome back to the last segment of my Tuesday night show, where I'm sitting in for Paul Millington. Quick update from the Premier League. It's now Chelsea 2, Spurs 1. Chelsea in control. Santos tucked away Fernandes' cutback a few moments ago. And Spurs have reacted with a triple change, bringing on Maddison, Sarr and Spence. But Chelsea look sharper. So it looks as though that final relegation place is going to go down to the final day. Quite simply, Spurs have got to do better than West Ham. But if Spurs lose and West Ham win, then it will be one of the big shocks of the Premier League in recent years, because Spurs haven't been anywhere outside the top division for many, many decades. And yeah, all down to that last game. Obviously, the top is now decided. Arsenal are champions. Man City's failure to get a win away at Bournemouth has ultimately cost them the title in one of Pep Guardiola's last games. Let's go back to the 1970s with the music. It's 10cc.

10cc and the Dean and I, a little bit of 1970s. Right, what's the weather going to do today and tomorrow? Well, it has been threatening to rain all day. In fact, it's saying that there's probably about a 60% chance of it raining when I pop out of the studio in about a quarter of an hour's time. And it's going to go down to about 7 degrees overnight. But tomorrow it's likely to get a bit warmer, and I think we're going to have a dry day. We have had a few days of it being a bit cloudy and iffy, and they were threatening thunderstorms today. And it's going to get much warmer as we get towards the weekend. 24 degrees on Friday. That's going to be pretty warm. And then hopefully nice and clear and dry over the bank holiday. So, yeah, a few better days coming up, I think, because it's been really chilly lately. Now, we're sort of winding down towards 10 o'clock now, and I'm going to play one of my favourite songs from the noughties. This is The Killers and Human.

The Killers and Human from 2008. I just think that's such a lovely song. It is 9:53. Quick update from the Premier League game that's still in play, which is Chelsea v Spurs. It's Chelsea 2, Spurs 1. Spurs have pulled one back. Richarlison in the 74th minute. We're just coming up to 82 minutes gone at Stamford Bridge. So that game will finish just after I finish here at 10 o'clock. But time to put a couple more songs on before I hand you over to Pete Bayliss and the Soul Train. And this one is Taylor Swift.

That was The Fate of Ophelia by Taylor Swift, and it just remains to me now to wish you a very safe and peaceful evening. I'm going to be handing over to Pete Bayliss on the Soul Train any moment now, and BHBN will be doing late night love songs at 11, and then music selection through the night, and we're back with you in the morning for the morning show. But it's been lovely to have your company this evening and play you some songs and keep you updated with a bit of sport. I will be at Turf Moor in Burnley on Saturday for Wolves' final game in the Premier League, at least for a little while. But it's a good evening from me. I've been Kim Smith, part of BHBN Sport, and it might not be quite midnight at the Oasis, but it's a good moment to play it.

Known as the King of Soul, and one biographer wrote of him, he was the inventor of soul music. Not quite sure about that, but that was Sam Cooke, another Saturday night, and it's another edition of The Soul Train with me, Pete Bayliss, bringing you some more of my favourites, soul, Motown, funk and dance music from the 60s, 70s and 80s. And as always happens on these programmes, the first three records come from those eras. So we started with one by Sam Cooke from the singles charts in number 23 in 1963. Let's have one from the 70s. From a young man who was signed firstly as a performer but then later became a great producer and songwriter as well. In 1977 he signed with Motown, released his debut album called Come Get It. Here's a track from it from Rick James.

You and I from the album Come and Get It from Rick James. It was his first UK hit. It got to number 46 in the UK charts in the summer of 1978. I wasn't going to play a track from the 80s next, and I'm cheating just a little bit because this track I'm going to play is actually from the late 1970s, in fact from the end of 1979, so it's going into the 80s, but the band producers went on to become some of the top producers of the 80s, so I think I'll just about get away with that. Good times.

0: Never need any excuse to play that. Good Times from Chic's third album, Risque. It was their fifth and final UK top 10 hit, reaching number 5 in July of 1979. Our next artist, Clarence Carter, is American blues singer, musician, songwriter, record producer and soul singer. He had a lot of successful records in the States, although he only ever had one record in the charts in this country, which I'm about to play. He was born blind in Montgomery, Alabama in 1936, but that didn't stop him becoming a great, great soul singer.
1: I was born and raised down in Alabama on a farm way back up in the woods. I was so ragged that folks used to call me Patches. Papa used to tease me about it, 'cause deep down inside he was hurt 'cause he'd done all he could. My papa was a great old man. I can see him with a shovel in his hand. See, education he never had. He did wonders when the times got bad. The little money from the crops he raised.

One day a strong rain came and washed all the crops away. And at the age of 13, I thought I was carrying the weight of the whole world on my shoulders. And you know, Mama knew what I was going through, 'cause every day I had to work.

Another of those country soul songs that were very popular in the late 60s and 70s. It won the 1971 Grammy Award for Best R&B Song for Clarence Carter and Patches. And from one blind singer who overcame adversity to become a really great soul singer to another.

0: The debut single from Ray Charles, who Frank Sinatra once called the only true genius in show business. Hallelujah, I Love Her So, written and recorded by Ray Charles in 1956. Never had any success with that in the UK, but a great version of it nevertheless. Coming up next, a great number one from 1970.
1: Three little words. Some people wait years to hear them, but those three little words could be the most important three little words you'll ever hear. Make you feel as light as a feather, sweep you off your feet. Ready? Fancy a coffee?
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Hand of Gold, written by Holland Dozier and Holland under the pseudonym of Edith Wayne, just after they left Motown. It was a big hit, of course, for Frida Payne in 1970 on the new Invictus label that was owned by Holland Dozier and Holland. It reached number 3 in the US and number 1 in the UK singles chart, remaining there for 6 weeks in September 1970, giving Frida Payne her first gold record. This is the original version by the same writers as we just heard of a song that was better known by somebody else, but this is the first recorded version of How Sweet It Is to Be Loved by You from Marvin Gaye.

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And I'm Pete Bailey, sorting out some of my favourite soul, Motown and funk and dance music from the 60s, 70s and 80s. That was a big hit from the 1960s, from 64, the original version of How Sweet It Is to Be Loved By You by Marvin Gaye. It only spent 1 week in the lower reaches of the UK charts, reached number 49 in December of 1964, but a classic song and, of course, an absolute classic soul singer. Moving to the mid-80s now, to one of the great voices of the mid-80s. Going to slow it down just a fraction now for a love song from Oran Juice Jones.

0: All your charge counts.
1: Yeah.
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1: Yeah.
0: That's right. Everything. Everything. Did fly with me. Nah, don't go looking in that closet. Cause you ain't got nothing in it. Everything you came here with is packed up and waiting for you in the guest room. That's right. What was you thinking about? Huh? What are you trying to prove? Huh? This with the juice. I gave you silk suits, Gucci handbags, blue diamonds. I gave you things you couldn't even pronounce. 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

0: Selling rabbit tricks are made for kids. 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
1: He was really the first person who kind of combined the soothing sort of sounds of R&B and soul with hip-hop's rebellious edge. Oran Juice Jones, 1986, hit The Rain, reached number 4 in the UK singles chart. Also got nominated for 2 Grammy Awards. Nice to hear that again. Haven't heard that for quite a while. Time now for a little bit of Northern Soul. This is another Holland, Dozier Holland, a song originally recorded by the Four Tops, but never really released by them. This version is by Barbara Randolph.

I said, originally recorded by the Four Tops on their 1966 album On Top, but never released as a single by them. That was picked up by Motown's Soul label and given to Barbara Randolph, who recorded that record, I Got a Feeling, which was a great hit on the UK Northern Soul circuit in the late 60s, early 70s, and so on. Mind you, the Four Tops did have quite a few big hits themselves, didn't they?

0: originally a hit for a band called The Left Bank in July 1966, which spent 13 weeks on the US charts. But it was the Four Tops recording of the song from their 1967 album called Reach Out. It peaked at number 3 on the UK singles chart in that year, The Four Tops and Walk Away Rene. Coming up next, an absolutely classic piece of Philadelphia soul.
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I love music, which is why I'm bringing you the Soul Train, some of my best and favourite things from the 60s, 70s and 80s in soul, Motown, funk and dance music. That was, of course, the OJ's, Philadelphia's finest. Well, originally they're from Canton, Ohio, but they became one of the staple bands of the Philadelphia sound, written by Gamble and Huff, from their 1975 album Family Reunion. It got to number 13 in the top 40 singles charts in the UK by the OJ's in March of 1976. And when Holland, Dozier and Holland left Motown, before they founded Invictus Records, they had a small company called Hot Wax Records, and their premier soul all-girl vocal group on Hot Wax Records were a group called Honeycomb.

featuring a young Ray Parker Jr. on rhythm guitar in the band there. That's Want Ads by Honeycomb, the American R&B and soul band, who were quite successful in the States. That was indeed number one record in the States, but sadly they had no chart success over here in the UK.

also known as the Detroit Spinners or the Motown Spinners. That was The Spinners, American R&B group from Detroit, Michigan, who had that song by Linda Creed and Tom Bell, Ghetto Child, released in 1973 from their album called Spinners. It was their first UK top 10 hit in the UK, reaching number 7 in 1973, The Spinners and Ghetto Child. Now, back in the mid-early 50s, a couple of people were growing up in Dallas, Texas, and they'd known each other since they were very young children. They met taking piano lessons. They remained friends for a much longer time and got together to make music. They were Kevin Leon Yabra, Alisa Deloise Peoples, and together they just took their surnames, called themselves Yabra and Peoples.

Story of My Life, Don't Stop the Music by Yarborough and Peoples came from the duo's 1980 debut album, The Two of Us. It was released as a single in 1981. It got to the Billboard Hot 100 Top 20 and reached number 7 in the UK and helped them to earn a gold record for the disc. Now, what happens when you get a song that was written in 1930 by Jimmy Campbell, Reg Connolly and Harry M. Woods, recorded by the Ray Noble Orchestra, recorded by Bing Crosby? What's that got to do with soul music, you might say? Well, later on in the late 1960s, the song was taken and given a completely new treatment. It was called Try a Little Tenderness, with backing from Booker T and the MGs. It was treated wonderfully by Otis Redding.

This has got to be the saddest day of my life. I called you here today for a bit of bad news. I won't be able to see you anymore because of my obligations and the ties that you have. We've been meeting here every day. And since this is our last day together, I want to hold you just one more time. When you turn and walk away, don't look back. I want to remember you just like this. Let's just kiss and say goodbye.

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Keeping track of your thoughts and letting it all out is a great way to feel calmer and more connected. Say hi or introduce yourself to someone new. Why not make a new friend today? Give someone a smile. It might just make their day. 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Staying hydrated will boost your mood. If you can, get on your feet, even just for a short walk. It's always great to keep moving. Look out of the window, or if you can, go outside. 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